0: 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Okay.
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0: Malkal.
1: Balkan.
0: Malkal.
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0: Ma.
1: Ba.
0: Ma.
1: Ba. Ba. Ba.
0: Ba.
1: Balkan beatbox.
0: Balkan
1: beatbox.
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ones approaching the palace shouting obscenities. They tried to confuse the rainbow children enthroned their king. Using the lies promoted by the newspapers, television, and magazines, the banished ones constructed a digital garden around the palace that extended throughout the world. Furthermore, they demanded compensation for their time spent in the palace before the exile.

said the wise one, and gladly obliged with an invisible deed. The banished ones accepted it and returned to their place of birth in Mendo City. As for the Rainbow Children, they began deconstructing the digital garden. Door to door they went in search of those willing to do the work.

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With no more fruit to bear from its trees, the haze was finally broken. Came the awareness that never again would anyone ever lay claim to the treasures.

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Yeah. 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She say, do you love me? 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I only

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us wanking. And I want to know why you don't serve coffee here. My signing on time's supposed to be 10 past 11. It's now 12 o'clock. And some of you strange bastards need executing. Mr. Williamson, your employment history looks quite impressive. I'm looking at 3 managerial positions.

what's up, what's up, what's up, what's up, what's up, what's up, what's up, what's up, what's up, what's up, what's up, what's up, what's up.